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0: Yeah. Hwang Chung-jun.
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0: How do we get there?
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0: Whoa. 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You're lucky. Just his legs, you know, get blown off.
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0: Well, good luck to you. 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All right, let's get out of here. They got more important things to worry about than us.

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0: No. Where is Huangchengjun?
1: 横城郡
0: Yeah. 横城郡。别找他了，赶紧让他滚。 How do we get there?
1: 他踩着地雷了，思密达。
0: Whoa. It's okay. Stepped on a landmine.
1: 千万别动，踩住。
0: Looks like a French anti-personnel mine. If you're lucky, just his legs, you know, get blown off.
1: 我他妈知道是炸腿的。Well,
0: good luck to you. You're gonna need it. All right, let's get out of here. They got more important things to worry about than us.

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Oh God, for shame, I do not even know your name.